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The new one from Cole Swindell called Girl Dad. Man, that is so, so good. 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

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That is Cole Swindell. 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

FM 106.1, Milwaukee's Best Country, and John Morgan is one of Jason Aldean's go-to songwriters. In fact, he has 8 cuts on that Macon, Georgia album from a few years ago. Here's John Morgan with Kid Myself on FM 106.1, Milwaukee's Best Country. Here we are.

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1: 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Have a blessed day.
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Well, at least it did for this elderly married couple of 52 years. After his wife tried to smother him, Earl's going to be here to share this dumb criminal story with us next.

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Milwaukee's Best Country, FM 106.1. It was on this day that two piano notes struck fear into the world. Do you know what I'm talking about? Especially, here's a clue, especially anyone close to the water. I'll tell you more about this and other things coming up in History in Two Songs.

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1: Hey Granger, this is Don Moore, first time caller. 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
2: 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Appreciate you calling.

0: 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Ann Hudson is coming up next with all the latest from Nashville. 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
1: Well, you know, Granger, Alan Jackson announced he's pulling back from touring, but he's got a new business venture. I got that story coming up in your Nashville news next.
2: 40 HP Johnson on a flat bottom metal boat. Coke cans and BB guns, barbed wire and old fence posts.

0: 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It's Ann Hudson.
1: Well, you know, Alan Jackson has been very vocal about pulling back from the music business, but he made a huge announcement that he'll be opening Alan Jackson's Silver Belly Whiskey Distillery and Museum. 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Dolly Parton, I'm telling you, she's unstoppable. She made another announcement. She announced that she is releasing a signature coffee brand. It's called Dolly's Cup of Ambition. It makes its public debut at Dolly's Tennessee Travel Shop, opening on June 24th off exit 22 on I-65 south of Nashville. The coffee comes in light, medium, and dark roast. The big national version, including K-Cups, will be released later this year.
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1: Hanging with you all night here on air. 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

So, okay, question. What is your biggest fear? You got a story behind that? 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
1: 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It's a community. Country music and conversations that matter. Hang with us till sunrise here on After Midnight with Granger Smith.
2: I knew I'd see her around. I'd be at some party. She'd show up and I'd be walking out. Or across some parking lot, hiding behind her sister. I'd look up. She'd be at the red light beside me in that white Maxima with a sticker on the back. Not that.

they were keeping it low key. But now it's like these county lines closing in on me. I see them everywhere together. It's hitting a little too close to home. She's so far gone, but she didn't go far. She was

Milwaukee's best country, FM 106.1. I really appreciate you waking up and starting Saturday with me here on After Midnight. I'm your host, Granger Smith. What has got you up so early on a Saturday? Call me, 866-607-8383.

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Although this principal is technically a criminal, it doesn't really seem that the punishment fits the crime. Earl is going to share this dumb criminal story with us next.

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Yes, the weekend is here. How about we get it rolling with some good news? What do you say? Stay tuned for two songs, and I'll share it with you.

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1: Hey, it's Beth with the post office, just calling the mail around Lexington. Love listening to the answers that the people have on your questions. Have a great day. Thanks.
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0: 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Ann Hudson coming in with the latest Nashville updates. And what do you have for us today?
1: Oh, well, this is an unexpected surprise from Carrie Underwood Granger. I'll explain coming up in your Nashville news next.

home was a place to go. Load the truck up, hit the dirt road. Jump the barbed wire, spread the word. 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Jack and Jim were a few good men. 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
1: 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That's why we're bringing the music and the meaning. Granger's with you all night with songs, stories, and conversations that keep it real. 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
5: 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I've got one final hour of Saturdays After Midnight starting right now. Welcome. I'm Granger Smith, your host. I've got some things that went down on this day in history I want to talk about that I've written down, plus some Nashville news, the latest stories about your favorite stars out there in Nashville with Ann Hudson. All of this here as we get our Saturday.

FM 106.1. It was on this day that two piano notes struck fear into the world. Do you know what I'm talking about? Especially, here's a clue, especially anyone close to the water. I'll tell you more about this and other things coming up in History in Two Songs.

Milwaukee's best country, FM 106.1. I appreciate you listening here late on a Friday, early on a Saturday. Where do you have After Midnight turned up tonight? My number's 866-607-8383. Hit me up tonight.

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1: Hey, Granger Smith, it's Matthew Rowell calling from Florence, South Carolina. Love the show, buddy, and love the music. Much appreciated.
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0: 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Ann Hudson is coming up next with all the latest from Nashville. 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
1: Well, you know, Granger, Alan Jackson announced he's pulling back from touring, but he's got a new business venture. I got that story coming up in your Nashville news next.

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Okay, y'all, this show of Saturdays After Midnight is officially over, but I want to remind you, there's another show just kicking off right now on Yee Yee Radio. I'm continuing all of these conversations over there. 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

Trying to get the energy to roll out of bed? Well, why don't you go work on the coffee? And I got you with the soundtrack this morning. Ella Langley's after Jacob Hackworth. It's What Took You So Long on F106.1. You told

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0: Brantley Gilbert, good damn on Milwaukee's Best Country. F 106.1. Hannah, thanks for having us on at Cedarburg. Heard a really good quote yesterday. What was it?
1: Not all who wander are lost.
0: Yeah, you know, I guess some are just taking the scenic route because, you know, probably wanted to ignore Google Maps out of principle. Here's Parker McCollum. It's killing me.

0: Kane Brown, that is Woman, and this is Mick picking up $2,500 this past week.
1: Oh, that is a great news. A
0: 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Here's Matt Cooper, highs and lows on Milwaukee's Best Country, FM 106.1.

0: Trey Pinley, Family Man, Milwaukee's Best Country, Apple 106.1. So the Burrows on Netflix, did you watch it?
1: It was
0: okay, at best. Netflix deciding not to do a second season. Good choice. Wasn't even worth the first season.

Milwaukee's best country. F 106.1, Zach John King, get to drinking. Tomorrow, Father's Day, a record $28 billion going to be dropped on Dad. You know what he's going to say, too? Oh, you really didn't have to, which he was fully expecting something cool. Bluetooth speaker, grill accessories, video games.

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0: Trey, you got us on at work in Franklin. What time is your shift over?
1: 6 to 6.
0: 6 to 6. Wow. Your calendar's not really a schedule. It's more like a hostage note. Good luck with that. F106.1, it's Dan and Chase. Say so.

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Ella Langley singing to cows at her family barn to How's It Going Now, singing to sellout crowds. 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

0: Russell Dickerson on Milwaukee's Best Country, FM 106.1. Jessica in West Bend, you want to drop some brilliance on us this morning? What do you got?
1: Life is too important to be taken seriously.
0: I love that. Is that from the famous Ferris Bueller?
1: Oscar Wilde.
0: That was going to be my next guess.

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1: Ice Cube's Big Three is back. 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

and Bunny getting a divorce. Jelly Roll is sick of the rumors online, so he decided to address it at a concert the other night. He said he's only going to talk about this once. Nobody cheated on the other, and they're still the best of friends, and it's going to stay that way. Milwaukee's at Best Country, F106.1.

Unfortunately, lost to the Braves yesterday. Two-game losing streak going on, but we'll fix that today. Taking on the Braves on the road at 3:10. Then we'll wrap up the series tomorrow at 12:35. F106.1, it's Low Cash

Father's Day tomorrow, going to be a record year for spending $28 billion being dropped on dads, which is amazing considering every dad still insists he doesn't need anything. 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

MacArthur, Hardy, our church, Morgan Wallen, and Tim McGraw, F106.1, back in October 24. Hardy wrote that while having a little break in Florida and sent it to Eric Church on a whim, and well, that's the end of the story right there, because you know how it turned out.

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1: That was Lori. She won $2,500 this past week. Got another chance to win Monday, 8 a.m. with Scott and Shannon. 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

0: FM 106.1, bringing it back on Monday. Mickey D's and the fried apple pies. Oh, these were amazing. They discontinued them in the early 90s, but they're coming back limited time, 2 weeks. Mickey D's is like, hey, here's your childhood favorite, but only for 14 business days.
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You can get famous on the Jumbotron at World Cup games. They're doing the super fan shout out. $79. Get your name up on that. 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At 106.1, it's Kane Brown. Hey, it's not-

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Father's Day weekend. I'm Dusty. Thank you for listening. So when it comes to Father's Day, what are we spending and what are we buying? I got the breakdown next on FM 106.1. Graylin James now, Water at a Wedding.

And tonight, night number two of Morgan Wallen at Soldier Field in Chicago. I know a couple people that went. Videos looked awesome. Me, I'll hold down the fort. FM 106.1, Milwaukee's best country. Couldn't get tickets.

Battle of the Burbs back Monday, 7:40 with Scott and Shannon. You got a chance at Jelly Roll tickets, 4th of July, where you could also get a 4-pack of tickets for Festa Italiana. Which would you want?

FM 106.1. Looks like today could be the pick day of the weekend. Tomorrow, there's a good chance of rain. A little cooler tomorrow, too. But, hey, get out and enjoy it if you can. FM 106.1.

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Colin Jackson's final show coming up a week from today. Actually, somebody had invited me. They're like, hey, you want to go with us? I'm like, yeah, I fly out that day for vacation. Wonder if my wife would be mad if I met my family at vacation. 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

She was recently in town, and what a show. So good. 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

I got a story I got to share, and it angers me. What happened at a zoo in England? This is wild. That next. 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

FM 106.1. Speaking of Luke Bryan and his party has crashed, my playa has been announced for January. Thomas Rhett, Hardy, and so many more on it. If you want to go, I'm just saying, be a time. I've never been. Maybe this will be, or maybe next year, rather, would be the year. Doubt it, but I can always try. FM 106.1.

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He plays Vegas in September. 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

Scott and Shannon back Monday morning for you. Battle of the Burbs. And you could get some Jelly Roll tickets. That's 7:40 Monday on FM 106.1. To Ella Langley, it's Choosing Texas.

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And that video that Ella Langley posted last weekend of her singing that at a piano, oh my gosh. Just go, you can scroll back on the socials on Ella Langley and see it. It's so good. 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

0: Father's Day weekend. We might get some rain tomorrow for Father's Day. 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What's your go-to when your husband's cooking on the grill?
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1: I don't know if you were looking at me or not. 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

Summer solstice is tomorrow, so technically first day of summer, longest day. I mean, it's been summer, but there you go. Enjoy the extra daylight. 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

FM 106.1, living vicariously through a lot of people's socials this weekend. Morgan Wallen's in Chicago. I wasn't able to go, you know, different things, but it is what it is. Night number two tonight. Luke Bryan, Now Country, and She Knows It on FM 106.1.

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I'm Dusty. Thank you for listening. Have a great weekend. Happy Father's Day to all the dads. And of course, love, peace, and chicken grease. Never sweat the small stuff. Low cash. It's wrong hearts.

Milwaukee's Best Country, FM 106.1. Hey, it's Shannon O. They were in Chicago last night opening for Morgan Wallen, who, by the way, we're going to be playing for you right now. If you want something to do this weekend, you can't make it to Summerfest or to Chicago tonight to see Morgan Wallen for night two. We got some other options for you to enjoy. That's on the way in 6 minutes.

Milwaukee's Best Country, FM 106.1. Hey, it's Shannon. Oh, if you are going down to Summerfest tonight, well, I hope that you're staying safe, and we appreciate you having us on. If you're looking for something fun to do tomorrow to celebrate Dad, got a lot of great stuff. Lakeshore Chinooks baseball going to be kicking off around 1 p.m. in Mequon at Cavco Stadium. You also got tons of museums and, of course, the zoo tomorrow. Dad's getting free. That includes Discover World, the Milwaukee Public Museum, and even Harley-Davidson Museum.

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My name is Shannon L. Thanks for making us part of your weekend. We always do throwback weekends too, and I've got an awesome throwback from Tim McGraw on the way for you right after Shaboozy and Jelly Roll.

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Hey, it's Shannon O. Have you been following along with the World Cup? Next game for Team USA is taking place Thursday, June 25th against Turkey. So we'll be looking forward to that. And if you need some up-to-date coverage, don't worry, we got you. 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

Best Country, Apple 96.1. That's Toby Keith, Ella Langley on before that. Hey, my name is Shannon O. Did you hear the big news for Ella Langley? She added a third doggo to her family, adopting Joan out while she was on tour. More on that's coming up after Dan and Shay. This is Say So.

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Hey, it's Shannon O. If you're feeling kind of lazy this weekend and don't want to cook, so you decide, maybe we should order a pizza. Any guesses as to what the average pie costs in Wisconsin? Actually, let me ask this. Do you know which state has the most expensive pizza? Take a guess and we'll find out if you're right coming up in 6 minutes.

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Hey, it's Shannon L. You know what tonight's a good night for? Pizza. 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The average medium cheese pizza costs $15.21. 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

Jelly Roll going through a little bit of a tough time. He was hospitalized right before the divorce was announced. Milwaukee's Best Country, FM 106.1. I guess he had a sinus infection or something, but wishing him the best. Also excited tonight for Nate Smith to take over the T-Mobile stage at Summerfest. Just a reminder, this guy actually filled in for him last year when he lost his voice. It's Josh Ross.

106.1 is Milwaukee's best country with Scott Dolphin. Good afternoon. Saturday, the weather's nice. Summerfest is in full swing, and it's a throwback weekend. You just heard Diamond Rio. Last night, as expected, Toy Story 5 debuted to huge numbers at the box office. Here's one of the biggest reasons why. Taylor Swift from that soundtrack. I knew it. I knew you.

101.1 is Milwaukee's best country with Scott Saturday afternoon. Shibuzi is up next. Did you see he's been added to that 4th of July absolutely huge concert roster, which includes Post Malone and Blake Shelton? You can see it on NBC from Macy's in New York City. That's on the 4th of July at 7 p.m. Here's Shibuzi with good news.

FM 106.1 is Milwaukee's best country with Scott Dolphin, Corey Kent, Coe Wetzel. They are actually coming together, Fiserv Forum in October. Coe Wetzel headlining that show. It's going to be a great concert, but let's not hurry through summer. We have a great show tonight at Summerfest as well. Nate Smith will be at the T-Mobile stage 10:15 p.m. tonight. If you're like me, get a nap before that thing starts.

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Good afternoon. Russell Dickerson playing Summerfest next weekend. 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Here's Ella Langley.

FM 106.1 is Milwaukee's best country with Scott. Brewers baseball actually in action right now. They're down in Atlanta against the Braves. Maybe that'll be an NLCS preview. Who knows? Exciting things. Here's new music from Megan Moroney now. Wow, was she great at Summerfest on Thursday? This is Beautiful Things from FM 106.1.

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Good afternoon. I'm Scott. I hope you're enjoying the last few hours of spring. Summer officially begins tomorrow morning. I think it's like 3:30 a.m. So if you're into the summer solstice, set an alarm so you can do your ritualistic dance around the neighborhood. Happy last day of spring.

best country. FM 106.1. That show's coming fast. Tucker Wetmore is going to be at Summerfest on Thursday night. That's his new song, Brunette. Actually, it's not that new. It went number one a couple weeks ago. It's his third straight number one song. He is on the fast track to superstardom right now, if he's not there already.

FM 106.1 is Milwaukee's Best Country with Scott Dolphin. What a busy weekend, especially if you're a sports fan. Brewers are in Atlanta right now. You got the U.S. Open going on in golf. Of course, the World Cup, which is kind of a big deal. Team USA in action yesterday. We'll have one more game in pool play. That'll be against Turkey. Here's Ella Langley from FM 106.1.

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That's Jelly Roll. Of course, Monday morning, Shannon and I have your chance to win tickets to see him on Battle of the Burbs. 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